0: Step up, everyone, and play me.
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2: Thank you for that lovely tune. That funky music will drive us till the dawn. Let's go, let's boogaloo till we puke.

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1: Regulators. You regulate any stealing of his property. We're damn good too. 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Gotta be handy with the steel if you know what I mean. 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